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Sure shot, cause the man from Mars stop eating cars and eating bars.

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0: 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Tus sueños.
1: 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Everybody's looking for something.
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No electricity, something's all over me, grease.

The night I write by candlelight, I find in sight fundamental movement. So when it's black, this insomniac, take an original tack, keep the beast in my nature under ceaseless attack. I get no sleep, I can't get no sleep.

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London and New York City, and we take a little piece of Amsterdam. Right, we are going on a summer holiday. If you wanna go, you'll swim. We go into London and New York City, and we take a little piece of Amsterdam.

0: party, party, you step on the shelf. 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
1: Two fresh MCs, Micah G and Sweat. Well, we got more girls than a school counts then. Making music, rapping, rocking all night long. So point your ears and listen to this song. There's nothing better than a sunny holiday. We're starting

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I can't come out tonight. I'm going to see this girl. No, her name is Candy. Real cute.